0: La voz de su amigo.
1: So what are you doing back?
2: Well, I sat back and thought about the things we used to do. It really meant a lot to me. You mean a lot to me.
1: I really mean that much to you?
2: Girl, you know it's true.

do. I don't go around breaking young girls' hearts. And mother always told me, be careful who you love, and be careful what you do.